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5: Top stories this hour. The Prime Minister says the long-awaited defence investment plan will keep Britain safe and secure long into the future. It's due to be published today following delays over a row on military spending, which saw former Defence Secretary John Healey quit in protest. He'd warned it would likely fall short of Britain's commitment to NATO. Mark Rutte is Secretary General of the Alliance.
6: The interesting thing about defence spending is it keeps the country safe. There is a fierce urgency of now when you look at the Russian build-up and what China is doing.
5: A National Maternity Commission is to be appointed after a review highlighted repeated failures in England's NHS care. Baroness Amos's findings call for urgent change to the way women and families are treated and how concerns are handled during pregnancy and labour. Resident doctors in England will no longer go on strike. Members of the British Medical Association have voted to accept a fresh government offer on pay and conditions. More than 10,000 motorists in Britain were caught driving vehicles considered unroadworthy last year. The RAC says they were handed penalty points for issues including defective brakes, tyres or steering. To sport, and Paraguay have caused a World Cup upset after dramatically knocking out Germany in Boston. Joe Rawson reports from the US.
7: A huge shock. Germany are out at the last 32 stages. They lose on a penalty shootout for the first time ever at a World Cup after a 1-1 draw in Boston against Paraguay. Jose Vancana got the winner as the South American side go through 4-3. Earlier, Brazil came from behind to beat Japan 2-1 thanks to Gabriel Martinelli's 95th minute goal.
5: And Novak Djokovic started his quest for a record 25th Grand Slam title with a hard-fought four-set victory against China's Wu Yibing on day one at Wimbledon. Serena Williams will make her long-awaited return to the All England club later today. From Sky News, I'm Chris Milligan.
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7: The top stories this hour. The Prime Minister says a long-awaited plan for future-proofing the armed forces will keep Britain safe and secure. The delayed defence investment plan is due to be published today after wrangles over spending. New Defence Secretary Dan Jarvis is understood to have secured an extra £1 billion, but it's still believed to be £14 billion short of what senior military figures say is required. General Sir John McCall's a former NATO commander.
8: We haven't been properly recruited within the armed forces since 2010, and so if the government is looking for money, they should not look within the people area. To do so would prejudice what is the most effective element of the armed forces, which is our people.
7: A national maternity commission is to be appointed after a review highlighted repeated failures in England's NHS care. Baroness Amos's findings call for urgent change to the way women and families are treated and how concerns are handled during pregnancy and labour. Kate Brintworth is NHS England's head midwife.
9: We're building on the report's findings that we have. We are making sure we're implementing change already, and we are starting to see the changes that we are hoping for. The stillbirth rate is lower than it has been. We've seen the neonatal death rate come down.
7: Three people have been injured in an explosion at a residential building in Monaco. Police say that two of them have suffered life-threatening injuries following the incident last night near the border with France. Asylum seekers will have to pay up to £10,000 towards the cost of their accommodation once they start earning. The Home Secretary says they must pay off the full amount before they can be eligible for settled status. Resident doctors in England will no longer go on strike. Members of the British Medical Association have voted to accept a fresh government offer on pay and conditions. And finally, in sport, four-time winners Germany suffered a shock 4-3 defeat on penalties to be knocked out of the World Cup last 32 by Paraguay. Elsewhere, and earlier tonight, Brazil came from behind to win 2-1 against Japan. From Sky News, I'm Chris Milligan.

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7: The top stories this hour. A mother whose teenage son died in the Merthyr reservoirs, urging people to stay out of open water this summer. Her warning comes after seven people lost their lives in water-related incidents across the UK at the weekend. Maxine Johnson's son Reuben drowned at Pontsticill Reservoir in 2006. She says more needs to be done to teach young people about the dangers.
8: So there was a lot of heavy water, shall I say, that they were trying to swim through, besides how cold it was. And even though the temperatures was really hot outside, it was extremely freezing in that reservoir. So he was 15, his name was Reuben Morgan.
7: A long-awaited plan for defence spending will finally be published later, with Sikir Starmer insisting it'll keep the UK safe and secure. It'll include £5 billion of investment in drones and autonomous weapons. The armed forces will also be getting unmanned fighter jets, ships and vehicles. NHS bosses in Swansea are urging patients to consider alternatives to A&E where possible. Patients experienced long waits at Morriston Hospital again yesterday, with the department described as extremely busy. At the weekend, services were put in the highest level of escalation due to what's been described as exceptional demand. More than 10,000 drivers in the UK were caught with vehicles considered unroadworthy last year. The RAC says they were handed penalty points for issues including defective brakes, tyres or steering. Rod Dennis is their road safety spokesperson.
9: The number is down on last year, but is that because of fewer drivers running the gauntlet? Or actually, is this because of a reduction in the number of roads policing officers?
7: And a Peaky Blinders live experience will open in London later this summer. Fans of the series will be able to discover if they have what it takes to join the crime gang.
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7: A dry and bright start across Wales, but a chance of patchy rain later. Highs of 20 degrees. That's the latest. I'm Tom Preece.
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1: Hello, good morning.
0: Start the show today with some dreadful, dreadful, disturbing news.
1: Today. Oh, no.
0: Disturbing news.
1: What news?
0: Well, Noah Kahan has been on recently. Right, not to us. Not to us. But he's been reminding fans how to conduct themselves. So he's told them, number one, stop stealing the street sign that references the view between villages in his song.
1: Right.
0: Haven't heard it, got to be honest with you.
1: Yeah.
0: Don't know which one it is. But anyway, don't steal the sign that alludes to that song. People have been stealing the sign.
1: Okay.
0: He's now also reminding people that if they go to one of his gigs, and I can't imagine, and they are not disrespecting him, don't take this the wrong way.
1: Okay.
0: But I can't imagine his gigs are the most captivating of gigs. Right? If I went, right. I'd be like, play the hit. Just do the hit and we'll all go home. I'm sure he's got plenty of other songs that are just as good. I haven't heard them.
1: Right.
0: But he's reminding people to please go to the toilet in the toilet, not in the seat.
1: What?
0: Fans are now doing that, apparently. They're his fans. They don't want to miss the gig or any of the gig. So they're, Yeah.
1: I mean, what?
0: Yeah.
1: Why?
0: Yeah.
1: What?
0: So go to, don't worry about missing the show or missing your favourite, the hit. Are the hits available by Noah Kahan?
1: It's like those people, sometimes they will wear things so that they don't have to go to, you know, the toilet, so they don't miss things.
0: They don't miss the front of the stage and stuff like that.
1: And I, as much as I don't agree with it, I understand why you're doing that. But to just do it. Without anything in place is very, very weird.
0: Oh my God, I don't want to miss this part. He's going to do Stick Season in a minute. And then the minute I get up, he's going to do Stick Season.
1: Oh gosh. I mean, I don't mind the song Stick Season at all, right? I don't mind it at all. I actually really like him as a person. I watched the documentary.
0: I was going to say, it's a Netflix documentary.
1: Yeah. And he is just a lovely guy. He's a lovely guy. And he's very funny. His family are very funny. That's a big part of the documentary. I'm stunned. And it shows the catastrophic rise, meteoric, I should say, not catastrophic.
0: Meteoric
1: rise to fame that he's had. It's just happened all of a sudden. He's been writing music for years and years and years and nobody cared. And then COVID happened and he had Stick Season and people went wild for him. So, but he's lovely. But please, yeah, don't.
0: Clever don't record do that companies, again. They've gone, we've got a song about with COVID in. Bang that out quick.
1: Mm-hmm.
0: Well, anyway, just a reminder.

0: Ed Sheeran and Justin Bieber, the usual story coming up for Tuesday. I say something that makes it sound really bad, doesn't it? The 10 to 10 minute teaser. We know you love it.
1: Yeah, come on. Get the right answer today. It's waiting for you on Facebook now. Go on there, have a guess. Get it right before we tell you the answer just before 7 a.m.
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8: Quiet start for the roads this Tuesday morning. The M4 moving well, 49 through to the Caldera. The 465 moving on approach to Llandossy at 43. No delays for the A467 to Ynysforgan at 45. And the A483, that's moving well to Pentregear at 47. Moving well with no delays for Llangyfeilich or Llansamlet. And Gowerton clear for the Victoria Road roundabout on the A484 for Swansea. No delays across Lougher Bridge. I'm Hannah Cox.
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0: 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Nelly and Kelly are next. 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

0: Warren.
1: Ordinary Alex Warren. Right, come on. It's on. Can you do today's?
2: Can you? 25% of people admit they do this in the shower.
1: Right. So a quarter.
2: Mm-hmm.
1: Big number today, fairly.
2: Well, yeah, quite big. 25% of people admit they do this in the shower.
1: Well, you know what the answer's going to be. You know what they're going to say.
2: I know what they're going to say.
1: You know what they're going to say.
2: It's not that. It's not that.
1: Good. Good. Good. Ah, right. Well, get your guesses in, please, for this.
2: 25% of people admit to doing this in the shower.

0: The Lightning Seeds, Life of Riley on Swansea Bay Radio. You're living the life of Riley, you are. You're living the life of Riley. We all know what it means, but we don't know why it means it.
1: No, no. And I'm sure
0: not going into it.
1: If you say it to Gen Z today, they'll go, huh?
0: What? you, get out of bed. You're living the life of Riley, you are. Am I? Yes. Oh, it's funny, isn't it? We all know what it means, but we don't know why or how.
1: Absolutely.
0: Right, Brilliant. Come on. 10 to 10 minute teaser is on.
1: Okay, so 25% of people admit to doing this in the shower. Dave has gone straight in with sing at the top of their lungs.
0: Oh, good, good, good.
1: That'd be too easy, wouldn't it? That'd be too easy. No, Sarah, it is not we. It is not.
0: I mean, if you're saying it, then you do it. Surely.
1: That is a worry. That is a worry. Let's have a look. Emma says cry. And Kevin says talk to themselves. Lisa says practice conversations they know they'll never have. Steve says daydream. And Rachel says dance. And none of those are right.
0: Good. Keep your guesses coming in, please, for this.
1: 25% of people admit to doing this in the shower.
2: Breakfast with Peter Linen and Partners. Legal worries? From family law to probate, they've got you covered.
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8: 49 to the Calder, the M4 moving well, Llangennachie is moving on approach, so it is the A4067 to Ynysforgan at 45, no delays for the A483 to Pentlegair at 47, moving well for the 465 to Llan d'Arcy at 43. Swansea quiet so far for the city centre for Fabian Way, Gowerton moving for the Victoria Road roundabout on the A484 and across Lougher Bridge, no delays to report for Sketty Cross. I'm Hannah Cox.
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0: Timbaland and One Republic. Apologise, Swansea Bay Radio. Right, any more guesses coming in?
1: Yeah, a couple. So your teaser today is 25% of people admit to doing this in the shower. So Gareth says clean the shower while they're in it, which I have done.
0: Yeah, I do that.
1: Yeah, it's probably the best time to do it. Because I hate it. You know, when you're cleaning the shower and you're not using the shower, then, you know, your feet get wet and, oh, it's a pain. So, yeah, it's probably a good idea.
0: Time-saving tips.
1: Yes, absolutely. Yeah. Beth says shave. But I don't know if Beth means it from a male perspective, because obviously that's when you would shave in the shower,
0: need,
1: isn't
0: I
1: it?
0: Do need a mirror if I'm doing that. So,
1: yeah.
0: Yeah, no, I wouldn't.
1: Mark says practice a speech or interview. Paul says forget they've already washed their hair. Have imaginary arguments, says Sophie. And Neil says blow their nose.
0: Blow their nose. Good. We'll get the big reveal on the way after Ollie.

0: thank you for getting us on this morning. The big reveal this morning for the 10 to 10 minute teaser.
1: Well done if you got this right. 25% of people admit to doing this in the shower, brushing their teeth.
0: Oh, fair.
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18: The top stories this hour. 20 years after losing her teenage son in a Merthyr reservoir, a mother's telling us she doesn't want any other family to go through the same heartbreak. Maxine Johnson's warning comes after seven people drowned across the UK at the weekend. Her son Reuben died at Pontsticketh Reservoir in 2006. She says better water safety education could save lives.
19: It's heartbreaking because every time the weather gets hot, we know there's a real risk that more families will experience the same devastating, you know, news that we had to receive. When I hear about another drowning, I don't just see that headline, I see parents.
18: A long-awaited plan for defence spending will finally be published later, with Sir Starmer insisting it'll keep the UK safe and secure. It'll include £5 billion of investment in drones and autonomous weapons. The armed forces will also be getting unmanned fighter jets, ships and vehicles. NHS bosses in Swansea are urging patients to consider alternatives to A&E where possible. Patients experienced long waits at Morriston Hospital again yesterday, with the department described as extremely busy. At the weekend, services were put into the highest level of escalation. More than 10,000 drivers across the UK were caught behind the wheel of unroadworthy cars last year. The RAC says they were given penalty points for problems like faulty brakes, tyres or steering. Rod Dennis from the RAC says it's a worrying trend for road safety.
20: The ongoing squeeze on drivers could be contributing to some people taking these kind of risks, and they are risks that are simply not worth it. The longer you leave a vehicle with problems, the more expensive those vehicles become.
18: And a Peaky Blinders live experience will open in London later this summer. Fans of the series will be able to discover if they have what it takes to join the Shelby gang.
13: Weather.
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18: A dry and bright start across Wales, but a chance of patchy rain later. Highs of 20 degrees. That's the latest. I'm Tom Preece.
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0: Good morning, happy Tuesday.
1: Hello, it's Lee and Claire with you across South Wales. Good morning.
0: And here's Sophie Ellis-Bextor.

0: Coldplay, Higher Power, Swansea Bay Radio. Get ready for the Game with No Name. It is on the way for you this morning.
1: Yes, Lee's turn today. Hopefully more organised than I was yesterday. That was a very
0: I have got one today.
1: Excellent.
0: I'm very, very mildly excited about this because I think it'll throw you in a direction that we... Well, we'll come to that in a minute.
1: Yeah, I'm excited. Okay, good. Good.
0: Other news, 19 days away from the World Cup final, by the way, incidentally.
1: It's flown by, actually.
0: Flown by. Wimbledon is kicking off, like, now. Any minute.
1: Yes. I know Emma Raducanu's out. She's got an injury. And it does look...
0: And a new boyfriend.
1: Oh, okay.
0: And we are 117 days away until the clocks go back.
1: Oh, one of my favourite days of the year. Extra hour in bed.
0: Extra darkness, though, clearly.
1: I know. I don't mind that, though.
0: Somber.

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5: Fairly quiet start for the roads this Tuesday morning. The M4 moving well, 49 to the Caldra. There's no delays to report for the Bringlass tunnels. Approaches are on the move for the 465 to Llandarcy, for the A467 to Ynys Forgan at 45. No delays towards Llangefeilich or Llansannod so far. Moving well for Llangennych on the A4138 Pont y Dylais Road. Pentlegair on the move, so is Gowerton. There's no delays for Lycher at the moment, for Swansea in the city centre. I'm Hannah Cox.
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0: Now, come on, the game with no name is here. So one of us will give the other one a clue to something that could be anything, and then t'other one has to work it out with you, your help.
1: Yeah, you can help. 07740-938-500 is the WhatsApp number. It is always on Facebook if you need to like add it into your phone.
0: Got one for you today.
1: I'm ready.
0: Sure?
1: Ready.
0: Positive?
1: Yep.
0: Most of them live between two larger neighbours.
1: Okay.
0: Yeah.
1: Okay, yeah, this is going to be tricky. Okay.
0: Most of them live between two larger neighbours.
1: All right.
0: So, have a little...
1: Yeah, know, let me have a think.
0: Have a prod in the brain and then see where you get on. And then we'll ask me some questions.
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0: We're about to play you Ella Langley, by the way. I know a lot of people love that tune.
1: Yeah, it's really popular at the moment.
0: But we're doing the game with no name first.
1: Yeah.
0: And my clue for you is most of them live between two larger neighbours.
1: Okay.
0: So who lives between two larger neighbours?
1: Yeah. Okay. So is this a song title?
0: Ah, no.
1: A film?
0: No.
1: It's not a person?
0: No.
1: Okay. Is it a food?
0: No.
1: Is it? Oh no, I'm going to be really stuck on this. Gosh, is it a TV show?
0: No. Not a TV show, not a film, not a food, not a song title.
1: Is it a
0: yes.
1: Like an item, like a thing,
0: Well, yeah.
1: It's a physical object.
0: Yes.
1: Oh God, well, what's that?
0: Definitely a very physical object.
1: Okay, so it's not like a country.
0: No, not a country. No, but it is. Okay. It is an object. Tis a thing.
1: Yeah. Like an everyday thing?
0: Well, not. Define what you mean by, do you talk about it every day? Probably not. Do you use it every day? Well, probably not. Probably don't use it at all. Well, no, definitely don't use it at all.
1: Right, okay. Oh, I'm never going to get this.
0: You
1: There's
0: are.
1: There's no way I'm ever going to get this.
0: You are because, well, you are. You will.
1: There's no way.
0: But I can say that a film has been made about this.
1: Okay.
0: Yeah. Or these. Ah.
1: Okay.
0: Yeah. Or many films have been made about these.
1: That doesn't help.
0: No, but I think I would have thought it did, but I understand how it won't. Anyway, here's Ella Langley. Just when

0: Ella Langley, Swansea Bay's best music. Good morning. Thank you for getting us on.
1: I don't know where to go on this.
0: you do?
1: I'm out of questions.
0: You do? There must be something you can think of. There must be a question you can, that I don't have to give any clues or hints to.
1: So what's the clue again?
0: Most of them live between two larger neighbours.
1: So we know it's an object, and we know many films have been made about this object that's not an everyday object.
0: Or objects, yeah, indeed. Yeah. In fact, right, and you're a gamer girl. You're one of the, you put your ears on and do your Twitch streams and go, your cosplay.
1: I absolutely do not do Twitch streams.
0: But you are a gamer girl. The games have been made about said subject this morning.
1: Okay.
0: About these objects. So maybe that'll help you. Maybe that is going to help you today. Maybe not.
1: No. Are they the type of games that I play?
0: No.
1: Oh.
0: No. No. Maybe if you were in your 50s, you might. You might have played these.
1: Right.
0: Yeah. You know, early 50s, perhaps.
1: Oh, you've made this worse.
0: I've made it worse.
1: Yeah, I have absolutely no idea.
0: I have made it worse.
1: I've moved from cars to bridges.
0: I have made it worse.
1: Now
0: I've made it worse.
1: Arcade games.
0: I have made it worse. I'll tell you what, today is very, very topical today. Oh, I made it worse again. No, today is topical. Today is, it's a very topical day for this subject.
1: Okay.
0: Today. I mean,
1: it doesn't help.
0: No.
1: Let's go.
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9: The M4 is moving well, 49 to Cardiff Gate at 30. The 465 is slow approaching the M4 to Llandarcy at 43. It's getting slower for the A467 to Ynysforgan at 45. No delays to report for the A483 to Pentlegair at the moment. It's moving towards Llangybailach and Llansannet. Swansea is looking slower for Gowerton though for the Victoria Road roundabout on the A484 and across Lougher Bridge, moving though for the city centre. I'm Hannah Cox.
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0: Rudimental. I can't give you any more clues to this, really. This is it now. You've got to tell me what you think it is.
1: Oh, I haven't got a clue. I can't even begin to hazard a guess.
0: Come
1: on. What on earth this could be. I'm trying to think of... So say the clue again.
0: Most of them live between two large neighbours.
1: So we know it's an object, yep. And we know films have been made about this, these type of objects, and games, yep, as well.
0: Yes. One game, it is the actual title of the thing I'm looking for. But,
1: is it
0: not? Yes, come on.
1: Is it Pong?
0: Ping-pong? Oh, no, it's not. No.
1: What's the one that does that, the really old one? Did it, and it knocks the ball?
0: No. Not that one.
1: No idea.
0: Man.
1: No idea.
0: Dads make jokes about this as well. Oh. Dad, is a dad joke? No, all right. Shall I just tell you what it is?
1: Yes, please. Put me out of my misery.
0: Asteroids. Oh, I've got a bad case of asteroids.
1: I've never heard that dad
0: right.
1: joke.
0: Good. Oh, there we are. That's good. Yeah,
1: I wouldn't have got that in a million years.
0: Right, brilliant. I thought you'd be on that.
1: Could have given some, like, space clue.
0: I started it off the back of Jeremy Wise Cosmic Girl. I can't be any more...
1: That is not a help at all.
0: Today is World Asteroid Day, in case you want.
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14: The top stories this hour. A mother whose teenage son died in a Merthyr reservoir is urging people to stay out of open water this summer. Her warning comes after 7 people lost their lives in water-related incidents across the UK at the weekend. Maxine Johnson's son Reuben drowned at Pontsticyll Reservoir in 2006. She says more needs to be done to teach young people about the dangers.
15: So there was a lot of heavy water, shall I say, that they were trying to swim through. Besides how cold it was, and even though the temperatures was really hot outside, it was extremely freezing in that reservoir.
14: A long-awaited plan for defence spending will finally be published later, with Keir Starmer insisting it'll keep the UK safe and secure. It'll include £5 billion of investment in drones and autonomous weapons. The armed forces will also be getting unmanned fighter jets, ships and vehicles. NHS bosses in Swansea are urging patients to consider alternatives to A&E where possible due to what's being described as exceptional demand. Patients experienced long waits at Morriston Hospital again yesterday, with the department described as extremely busy. Four-time winners Germany have suffered a World Cup penalty shootout defeat for the first time as they were shocked by Paraguay. They lost 4-3 on spot kicks after the last 32 tie ended 1-1 in Boston. The result has left manager Julian Nagelsmann questioning his future.
11: We have a lot of talented players, young talented players. If you do big changes, it took time.
14: Morocco upset the Netherlands 3-2 on penalties, and Brazil scored a late winner to beat Japan 2-1. And a Peaky Blinders live experience will open in London later this summer. Fans of the series will be able to discover if they have what it takes to join the Shelby gang.
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14: A dry and bright start across Wales, but a chance of patchy rain later. Highs of 20 degrees. That's the latest. I'm Tom Preece.
3: Swansea Bay. Swansea Bay's best music. With me, Glenn
0: Breakfast. A little after 8 o'clock. Good morning, you. Happy Tuesday.
1: Hello. Good morning. It's Lee and Claire across South Wales.

0: Bruno Mars, Swansea Bay Radio. Thank you so much for getting us on this morning. Welcome.
1: Yes, hello. Ask your smart speaker to play Swansea Bay Radio. We've got your playlist sorted.
0: We have. We've got some Galantis and David Guetta on the way for you. Bit of news about Dua Lipa today. Dua Lipa.
1: Love some Dua Lipa news.
0: We do. She's opened a library in Portugal.
1: Oh?
0: Yeah.
1: Okay.
0: Which recommends a book a month. It comes with a little podcast thing that they've got there as well.
1: Okay.
0: But she's taken her book club like this step further with a proper first ever library in Portugal.
1: She wanted to create a book club, so she's got a library?
0: It's going to be filled with banned and censored books.
1: Brilliant.
0: I don't know why or...
1: Yeah.
0: But she's created this library. She called it a dream partnership. Guess what the library's called?
1: Oh, Dua, you want a book?
0: I like that. That's good. That is good. That's worth it.
1: Dua, you want to join a book club?
0: It's worth ending the link now. If the library wasn't called what I'm about to tell you it is.
1: I'm excited. Okay.
0: Service 95, which sounds like an old business we used to have in our area, not too far away from us. 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Pop in for a good read.
1: Oh, my word. I prefer do where you want to book.
0: Yeah. And there you're up to date.

0: 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David Guetta, big money again this week.
1: Yes, huge money, in fact.
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13: Slow for Caerphilly now and Bargoed. There is a closure for Station Road on the A469 to a police incident. A470 slow to Coryton interchange for the M4 and it's queuing for the 465 to Llandarcy at 43, the A467 to Ynysforgan, the M4 itself slow around Llansannet at 44. Swansea busy for Gowerton and across Lougher Bridge for the A484. It's also slower now for the city centre for Oystermouth Road, moving at the moment for Fabian Way and Key Parade. I'm Hannah Cox.
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0: 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Thanks for getting us on.
1: Yes, hello, good morning.
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1: Yes, the Patty Swansea, located right on Swansea's stunning seafront.
0: Yeah, you know where they are, you know what they do. They do some great tribute nights, concerts and comedy acts, and there's loads available for you.
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0: Vogue, Madonna, Swansea Bay Radio. Thank you for getting us on. Big old day today. Big night tonight.
1: Big night if you've booked a gig.
0: Big night. You've got Katy Perry at Cardiff Castle tonight. And then just across the way, literally across the way, you got Lewis Capaldi, Blackbriar Fields.
1: Oh, well, enjoy. I'm sure either one of those you're going to enjoy, aren't you? I mean, you bought the tickets for the gig anyway. But
0: of course. You've got
1: Katy Perry, whose show is just non-stop, you know, a feast for the eyes and, you know, loads of different outfits and loads of different props. And then you've got Lewis Capaldi, who is, yeah, it's a ballad show, but he is just a pure treat.
0: Love him. Love him. A funny gig, a funny man. And, you know, the yes, of course, you sway in the aisles rather than jump out your seats like you would in Katy Perry. But I'll tell you what else. Let me tell you what else. 10cc at the new theatre in Cardiff. Now, you've got three choices in our locale there. What would you like to go and see?
1: Probably Lewis Capaldi for me.
0: Or the Brecon Mountain Rescue are doing a talk tonight.
1: Oh!
0: At the Brecon Mountain Rescue base.
1: Will they have dogs on display?
0: Maybe.
1: That's a big game changer for me.
0: Or a scenic guided hike up the highest peak at Penavan.
1: No, I'm all right.
0: And then a refreshing wild swim.
1: No, absolutely not. Yeah, I will take sitting down politely watching a Lewis Capaldi gig. Thank you very much.
0: Yeah. It's the age. We're all like, nice, sit down. Yeah. Cup of tea and Lewis Capaldi and a biscuit.
1: Definitely not up for a wild water dip or a massive long walk. No. All right.
0: Nice digestive.
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12: So for the M4 around Llan Samlet at 44, approaches are queuing for the 465 to Llan Darcy, for the A4067 to Ynys Forgan at junction 45. It's slow for Llan Genach to Hendy and Llanelli on Pont y Dylais Road. For Carmarthenshire, there's a closure now for Bryn Aman for the A4069. That closure is to emergency repairs. Slow for Swansea in the city centre for Oystermouth Road, and Gowerton still busy for the Victoria Road roundabout on the A484. I'm Hannah Cox.
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0: Thank you for getting us on this morning, Swansea Bay Radio. Plan B, she said.
1: Hello, good morning.
0: Just coming up to 9, of course. We'll get you into your workday after 9 o'clock. Big songs.
1: Yes, we will. And also, we'll fill you in as to what Bill's got coming up after 10 as well.
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12: The top stories this hour. 20 years after losing her teenage son in the Merthyr Reservoir, a mother's telling us she doesn't want any other family to go through the same heartbreak. Maxine Johnson's warning comes after 7 people drowned across the UK at the weekend. Her son Reuben died at Pontsticketh Reservoir in 2006. She says better water safety education could save lives.
13: It's heartbreaking. You know, news that we had to receive. When I hear about another drowning, I don't just see that headline. I see parents whose lives have been changed forever.
12: A long-awaited plan for defence spending will finally be published later, with Sir Starmer insisting it'll keep the UK safe and secure. It'll include £5 billion of investment in drones and autonomous weapons. The armed forces will also be getting unmanned fighter jets, ships and vehicles. NHS bosses in Swansea are urging patients to consider alternatives to A&E where possible due to what's been described as exceptional demand. Patients experienced long waits at Morriston Hospital again yesterday, with what the department described as extremely busy. Sport, and Germany and the Netherlands have both crashed out of the World Cup. Joe Rawson reports from the US after a dramatic night for European sides.
14: The major shock of the tournament so far as Germany go out of a World Cup on penalties for the first time in history. It was 1-1 in Boston before Paraguay advanced 4-3 on pens. Germany boss Julian Nagelsmann left questioning his future.
15: Probably we need to do a big change, we will see.
14: An emotional Cody Gakpo got a goal for the Netherlands days after the death of his unborn son, but they lost 3-2 to Morocco on penalties.
12: And more than 10,000 drivers in the UK were caught using unroadworthy vehicles last year. The RAC says there are far too many cars that are unfit for the roads.
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9: With Swansea Motor Auctions, where hundreds of cars go on sale every Wednesday evening, plus second and last Friday of the month.
12: A dry and bright start across Wales, but a chance of patchy rain later. Highs of 20 degrees. That's the latest. I'm Tom Preece.
2: Swansea Bay's best music with Lee and Claire at breakfast.
0: Just got 9 o'clock. Good morning, you. Into your workday.
1: Hello. Good morning. It's Lee and Claire with you.
0: We'll do some Dermot Kennedy on the way. Let's start you off with some U2. Beautiful day.

0: 28's best music is here. Good morning. Thank you for getting us on today.
1: Yes, good morning. It's Tuesday. Last day of June is the last day of June.
0: I can't believe it.
1: It doesn't sound real. How is it July tomorrow? I don't get it.
0: Lewis Capaldi and Katy Perry tonight. Oh, that's even more exciting than the last day of June.
1: Oh, yeah. Oh, let me have a quick look. If you're heading there, I'll check what the weather's going to be like.
0: Go on.
1: I think it should be...
0: Yes.
1: Rain. It looks like rain up until like... Oh, no.
0: Both.
1: I'm thinking of Cardiff Castle. Oh,
0: well,
1: no.
0: Well, both of them outdoor gigs. Both of them outdoor gigs.
1: Of course, Blackwear Fields. You're right. Yeah. So, okay. Take an umbrella.
0: Sell your tickets and go to the 10cc gig, which would be inside. Although, personally, I'd rather,
1: stand in the rain.
0: stand in the rain naked.
1: For sure.
0: In the centre of Cardiff and have rotten tomatoes pummeled at me than watch 10cc. Well, that's just me.
1: Oh, no. Be prepared. It does look like a rainy day.
0: This is new Taylor Swift.

0: Beyonce, Single Lady, Swansea Bay's best music. Thanks for choosing us today and being here on a Tuesday. I mean, it's already Tuesday. In a minute, it'll be Friday.
1: It will be. And then we'll be well on our way in July, which is just, I don't know, this year's racing away, Lee.
0: Well, we're waiting for another heat wave. They say it's coming. Another heat wave.
1: I don't want a heat wave. I just want a normal...
0: No, you're right. No, you're right. You're right.
1: 25 degree cool breeze summer day.
0: No, you're right. We don't want another heat wave.
1: I don't want the heat wave.
0: No.
1: Do you know what I'm going to do, though? And I told myself this, and we discussed this at the Nation Awards, and this is one of the sad things that we were talking about the Nation Awards, because it was still quite warm when we were there on Friday, even though the weather had cooled right down. I'm buying an aircon unit.
0: An aircon unit, yeah.
1: Just a small one, not breaking the bank. I am just going to get it. I don't care where I'm going to store it, but it will be there now, just in case we have this stupid heat wave on the way.
0: You know, though, it's not going to happen. It's not going to work like that.
1: You're right. I will buy it, and we'll never have a heat wave ever again.
0: You know it.
1: I'd be kind of grateful for that, though. I would feel like the aircon unit did its job then.
0: Kept it at bay. Right, Ed Sheeran's coming up for you.
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0: Scissor Sisters. Swansea Bay Radio. Right, Phil is here from 10 o'clock this morning. The usual story on the show this week and every week. The 10 at 10. 10 songs all from 1 year. Can you, for Phil, fill me in?
1: Okay, so this was the year the first series of Pop Idol launched, creating overnight stars, obviously, and then it led to other bigger talent shows. Because Pop Idol, it wasn't around for a long time, really, is it? When you compare it to X Factor or BT, like a couple of years, making stars like Will, forgotten his name, Gareth, forgotten his name, and Michelle, forgotten her name as well. You know the ones.
0: I know the ones. Michelle McManus, anyway.
1: That's the one. It was the year of Harry Potter and the Philosopher's Stone.
0: Yep.
1: Also, The Lord of the Rings, The Fellowship of the Ring, began one of the biggest trilogies ever. Shrek as well in this year. It was also the year Zara Phillips won the European Eventing Championship.
0: Oh, is that, what was that? What is eventing? Polo, is it? Or horses or something like that? Is it?
1: Horses, yeah. Got to be something to do with horses. And it was preparations for the Queen Mum's 101st birthday celebrations.
0: Phil!
1: Philip.
0: Phil is on the way from 10 o'clock this morning.
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0: Right, we are back here tomorrow morning. Usual story, 6 o'clock tomorrow morning. 10 to 10 minute teaser, Game of No Name, all here.
1: Yes, make sure you're listening. We've got Phil Hoyles next. He's got the top 10 at 10 for you to guess along with. And Shani will be on her way after 3 o'clock with a big five.
0: Enjoy Lewis Capaldi, Katy Perry, or 10cc. 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
12: The top stories this hour. A mother whose teenage son died in a Merthyr reservoir is urging people to stay out of open water this summer. Her warning comes after seven people lost their lives in water-related incidents across the UK at the weekend. Maxine Johnson's son Reuben drowned at Pontsticill Reservoir in 2006. She says more needs to be done to teach young people about the dangers.
13: Besides how cold it was, and even though the temperatures was really hot outside, it was extremely freezing in that reservoir.
12: A man's been charged with murder after a man died in Welsh Pool early on Sunday morning. 49-year-old young John Mongan was found injured on Church Street and died at the scene. 22-year-old Martin Slezak from Welsh Pool has been remanded into custody and will appear at court later. NHS bosses in Swansea are urging patients to consider alternatives to A&E where possible due to what's been described as exceptional demand. Patients experienced long waits at Morriston Hospital again yesterday, with the department described as extremely busy. Four-time winners Germany have suffered a World Cup penalty shootout defeat for the first time as they were shocked by Paraguay. They lost 4-3 on spot kicks after the last 32 tie ended 1-1. The result has left boss Julian Nagelsmann questioning his future.
14: probably we need to do a big change. We will see. It's not only my decision, it's a decision of my chiefs, and also we have a lot of talented players, young talented players.
12: Elsewhere, Morocco beat Netherlands 3-2 on penalties, and Brazil scored a late winner to beat Japan 2-1. And more than 10,000 drivers in the UK were caught using unroadworthy vehicles last year. The RAC says there are far too many cars that are unfit for the roads.
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8: With Swansea Motor Auctions, where hundreds of cars go on sale every Wednesday evening to trade and public buyers.
12: A dry and bright start across Wales, but a chance of patchy rain later. Highs of 20 degrees. That's the latest. I'm Tom Priest.
9: The top 10 at 10.
15: Good morning, it's Phil. It's your top 10 at 10 for a Tuesday morning. Music coming up on the show from Wheatus, Atomic.

0: at Tommy Kitten and Hole Again. Oasis and Teenage Dirtbag and Jennifer Lopez had a massive tune in this year with Love Don't Cost a Thing. But which year is it on your top 10 of 10 this morning? 07740938500. It's the year that Phil Mitchell got shot in EastEnders.
1: Lisa, somebody tried to kill me. I know who did it.
2: What are you gonna do?
1: What do you think I'm gonna do? 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I am going to sort them out once and for all.
2: Sort who out?
1: You really want to know? You.
0: You can almost feel the doof-doof, can't you? EastEnders in this year. Also, John Prescott had an egg thrown at him in Rill. And Wikipedia launched in this year as well. But what was the year? Drops a line. Let's find out if you're right today on Swansea Bay Radio. Next to play...

0: 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We'll find out if the right answer is what you say just before the next news update. Music on the way then. We've got Blue and their Debbie hit All Rise on the way.
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0: 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So in this year, royal wedding rumours began to swirl. Also, new digital camera technology began to take off. In this year, Apple unveiled a revolutionary new device. It was called the iPod, and the UK general election had Blair sweeping to a second term. But what is the year that we play the hits from today? 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

0: This song was covered by One Republic last year. It originally was a hit for Superman lovers in this chosen year on the top 10 of 10. It is, of course, Starlight and Mary J. Blige, Family Affair before
1: the
0: that.
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0: So, Kayon is right today on Facebook. Also, Deborah Price in Penclouth, Jonathan Cole in Plus Mall, Laura Jenkins in Landore, and Simon and Kelly in Treborth today, all saying 2001 on the top 10 at 10, which it absolutely is. It returns tomorrow morning from another year. It's Swansea Bay Radio playing What About Us by

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4: The top stories this hour. 20 years after losing her teenage son in a Merthyr reservoir, a mother's telling us she doesn't want another family to go through the same heartbreak. Maxine Johnson's warning comes after 7 people drowned across the UK over the weekend. Her son Reuben died in Pontsticill Reservoir in 2006. She says better water safety education could save lives.
5: It's heartbreaking because every time the weather gets hot, we know there's a real risk. The more families will experience the same devastating, you know, news that we had to receive. When I hear about another drowning, I don't just see that headline. I see parents whose lives have been changed forever.
4: A man's been charged with murder after a man died in Welsh Pool early on Sunday. 49-year-old young John Mongan was found injured on Church Street and died at the scene. 22-year-old Martin Slezak from Welsh Pool's been remanded into custody and is due to appear in court later. NHS bosses in Swansea are urging patients to consider alternatives to A&E where possible due to what's been described as exceptional demand. Patients experienced long waits at Morriston Hospital again yesterday. The department says it's extremely busy. Sweden head coach Graham Potter's urging his players to believe they can knock out France at the World Cup later. The teams meet in New York with the opponents, the big favourites, but wary that European giants are falling at the tournament.
6: In football, certainly in one-off games, anything's possible.
4: Germany and the Netherlands have both been eliminated in penalty shootouts overnight to Paraguay and Morocco. Brazil beat Japan 2-1. And more than 10,000 drivers in the UK were caught using unroadworthy vehicles last year. The RAC says there are far too many cars that are unfit for the roads.
2: Weather.
0: With Swansea Motor Auctions, where hundreds of cars go on sale every Wednesday evening, plus second and last Friday of the month.
4: A dry and bright start across Wales, but a chance of patchy rain later. Highs of 20 degrees. That's the latest. I'm Tom Preece.
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0: Spray and Where Is My Husband, Tom Grennan, All These Nights, and Britney Spears, and Baby One More Time. Hello, it's Tuesday. It's the last day of June. It's July tomorrow. Year is whizzing by. It's going to be Christmas before you know it. How are you today? How's your Tuesday shaping up? Drop me a line. Let me know the goss. 07740938500 is your number today. A bit of a damp start right now. It's 18 degrees, cloudy as well, 11 mile per hour winds, but do you know what? I'd so prefer this weather to what we had last Tuesday. It was unbearable. Drop me a line. Let me know what you're up to. In your showbiz today, Robbie Williams is set to perform at the World Cup's final halftime show. That's making news today. And also Stevie Nicks is rumoured to be performing at Taylor Swift and Travis's wedding later on this week. I think I'm right in saying it may be tomorrow or Thursday. That's all very hush-hush, but I'll give you some more details about it as soon as we can. Music coming up on the show. We've got Kings of Leon and Sex on Fire, and details on the topical tune before your next news update.
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0: it's Taylor Swift. I Knew You Were Trouble on Swansea Bay Radio. 07740 938 500. If you want to get in touch today, we're the home of Lee and Claire on Breakfast. They're back tomorrow morning from 6. Now, a massive eight-figure bid has just been accepted by Swansea City. Star midfielder Ethan Galbraith has officially said he's on the way to Stoke. The Swans signed him from Leyton Orient last summer, of course, for just £1.6 million. It's still a lot of money. Meaning the club is making an absolute fortune in profit, but losing a massive key player. We'll give you more details about that as soon as we get it. Got some great music on the way for you today. Don't forget Topical Tune after 12 o'clock. All the details on that coming up. And music from Craig David, 7 Days, is on the way next.
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0: Classic tunes on your radio. It's Million Dollar Bill, Whitney Houston on Swansea Bay Radio today, and Somber and Homewrecker. Today is the last day of June. It's the 30th today. It's also World Social Media Day. I think every day is like World Social Media Day. And it's also Asteroid Day today as well. That's kind of cool. In your showbiz for today, then, the beloved Shrek character Donkey is getting his own spin-off movie for 2028. And rightly so. Rightly so. And Dua Lipa, this is a brilliant idea. Dua Lipa has just opened a library for banned books in Portugal. If you could, I don't know, open up a store, open up something regarding something that's banned, what would it be? Could be quite naughty, this, actually. 07740938500. Quite safe with Dua Lipa, liking that. Right, music from the weekend, Blinding Lights, is on the way on Swansea Bay Radio. Swansea Bay
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0: great song, isn't it? Ariana Grande and Hate That I Made You Love Me on Swansea Bay Radio today. Right then, topical tune after 12. And apparently, gossiping and even spreading rumours might not be as bad as we all think. There's new research suggesting that when people gossip, even children, it actually helps them build relationships and decide who they can trust. Kids use gossip to figure out who they want to be friends with and then even pick up a positive or negative story to guide their choices. And for adults, it turns out that it's kind of the same. Sharing a little bit of information about other people can actually help bond friendships and bring people closer together, even triggering feel-good chemicals in the brain linked to the connection. And there's more. There's more. Apparently, gossip can even make us feel better because sharing stories releases those feel-good bonding chemicals in the brain, which is probably why we all drift into those chats without even realising it. So today, we're looking for your song suggestions for the topical tune. 07740938500 is the number. You can also find us on our Facebook page as well, of course. The winning song will play on the show within the next 10 minutes. We've got your latest news on the way next. So that's coming up in a sec.
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13: The top stories this hour. A mother whose teenage son died in a Merthyr reservoir is urging people to stay out of open water this summer. Her warning comes after 7 people lost their lives in water-related incidents across the UK at the weekend. Maxine Johnson's son Reuben drowned at Pontsticyll Reservoir in 2006. She says more needs to be done to teach young people about the dangers.
14: Besides how cold it was, and even though the temperatures was really hot outside, it was extremely freezing in that reservoir.
13: A man's been charged with murder after a man died in Welshpool early on Sunday morning. 49-year-old young John Mongan was found injured on Church Street and died at the scene. 22-year-old Martin Slezak from Welshpool has been remanded into custody and will appear at court later. NHS bosses in Swansea are urging patients to consider alternatives to A&E where possible due to what's been described as exceptional demand. Patients experienced long waits at Morriston Hospital again yesterday, with the department described as extremely busy. Four-time winners Germany have suffered a World Cup penalty shootout defeat for the first time as they were shocked by Paraguay. They lost 4-3 on spot kicks after the last 32 tie ended 1-1. The result has left boss Julian Nagelsmann questioning his future.
15: Probably we need to do a big change. We will see. It's not only my decision, it's a decision of my chiefs, and also we have a lot of talented players, young talented players.
13: Elsewhere, Morocco beat Netherlands 3-2 on penalties, and Brazil scored a late winner to beat Japan 2-1. And more than 10,000 drivers in the UK were caught using unroadworthy vehicles last year. The RAC says there are far too many cars that are unfit for the roads.
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13: A dry and bright start across Wales, but a chance of patchy rain later. Highs of 20 degrees. That's the latest. I'm Tom Priest.
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0: Apparently, gossiping and even spreading rumours might not be as bad as we all think. There's new research suggesting that when people gossip, even children, it helps actually build relationships and decide who people can trust or not. Kids use gossip to figure out who they want to be friends with and even pick up on positive, negative stories to guide their choices. And for the adults, it turns out it's kind of much the same. Sharing little bits of information about other people can actually help bond friendships and bring people closer together, even triggering feel-good chemicals in the brain linked to connection. And there's more. Apparently, gossip can even make us feel better because sharing stories releases those feel-good bonding chemicals in the brain, which is probably as we all drift into those chats without even realising it. So coming through with some song suggestions today, and we've got some great ones today as well. We've got Talk Talk by Talk Talk for Oliver Davis in Sketty. Anything by Gossip, Amelia Evans in Morriston. Talking Heads, Jack Griffiths in Mumbles. Adele, Rumour Has It. Great song suggestion and great song. We've also got Marvin Gaye, I Heard It Through the Grapevine for Mo in Bryn Mill. Bethan Reese says Kylie Confide in Me. And Marley James in Calais says this song. It's Harry Styles. It's Late Night Talking on Swansea Bay Radio today.

0: It's Harry Styles. It's Late Night Talking on Swansea Bay Radio today. Now, if you love live music, there's a whole weekend of it coming up from the 3rd to the 5th of July. This coming weekend in Swansea, there's the Totally 80s Festival on the Friday, featuring world-famous artists, including Aswad, Tapao, Tiffany, Sonia. They're all going to be there on one massive bill. Then on Clubland Live, there's going to be Saturday bringing the biggest bands, in the air anthems, everything that you need for your Saturday here in Swansea, featuring top acts including Ben Nicky, Bass Hunter, Will Atkinson, Ultra Beat, many more as well. And then on Sunday, there's going to be the Seaside Fam Jam Festival, full on day out by the sea for the whole family, packed with sing-along moments and big stage energy, featuring tribute acts including K-pop Demon Hunters, Taylor Swift, Beyonce, Harry Styles, Pitbull, Sabrina Carpenter. The list just goes on and on. For more information and how you can get your tickets, head online to Nation Player and click on us, Swansea Bay Radio. We've got music from Niall Horan on the way for you next.
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Babes and Round Round on Swansea Bay Radio. It's the last day of June today. It's Phil Hoyle's through till 3 o'clock today. Today is also, as well as being the last day of June and the 30th of June, it's also World Social Media Day today, which it kind of is every day. And it's also Asteroid Day today as well. Love to get my geek on. Swansea Council has just confirmed, this is Lido news, if you're thinking when the Lido is going to be reopening, hopefully very, very soon, it's been confirmed that the beloved Blackpill Lido is finally on track to reopen.

0: in the coming weeks after a nightmare string of setbacks. It had to be shut down on May the 26th because the flooring had come away. But right before that, actual real-life Grinches stole four stainless steel water fountain sprinklers back in April as well. So it's all the work, all the repairs nearly done. They're about to start the multi-day process of refilling the pool just in time for the school holidays and the sunshine to come back out again as well. So it's going to be a case of back opening and a place for us all to go in the coming weeks. Music to play from Ed Sheeran on the way very soon.
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0: iTunes on your radio 24/7. We're the home of Lee and Claire on Breakfast. They're back tomorrow morning from 6. It's Phil through till 3 today. Music from Maroon 5 shortly. I've got Becky Hill later before any of that.
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0: So it's Tuesday, it's Phil, it's the Workplace Challenge, and our team for this week is from Carried Mortgages. Good morning, team.
2: Good morning.
0: How are we all today?
2: Good.
0: Excellent. And you're in the office today, aren't you?
2: We are in the office. I had the keys this morning, so we're all here.
0: And the important question is for today is, how's Honey doing today?
2: Oh, she's good. I think she's prepared. She's got all the answers.
0: This is what we like to hear. You did very well yesterday. You had 7 for day number one. That's great.
2: Yeah, well, we had a lot of help from Tyler yesterday, and he's not here today, so I'm a little bit more nervous today.
0: I'm sure you'll be absolutely fine. Where's Tyler today?
2: Tyler's off today.
0: Oh, okay. So you can be excused for that then.
2: So he'll be listening and probably screaming at the radio.
0: I knew that one.
2: Yeah.
0: All right, tell us all about Carried Mortgages.
2: So we are a mortgage firm based on Walter Road in Swansea. 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So it's all people first and products last.
0: Love that. Okay. And we got a load of questions lined up for you today, so we'll rattle through as many as possible. Are you ready to play this morning?
2: We're ready.
0: Okay. Your time starts now. Which animated movie features Simba?
2: Lion King.
0: Yes. What's the chemical symbol of gold?
2: AU.
0: Yes. Who plays the current Superman?
2: Oh, the guy that plays Spider-Man, is it?
0: That's David Corenswet. Who had a hit with Viva Forever? Yes. Blood, Blue, Cold and Harvest are names given to what? Blood.
2: Can you say it again?
0: Yeah, Blood, Blue, Cold and Harvest are given to what? What was that?
2: Oh, it's the weird. Yeah.
0: No, it's the full moons. How many books are there? How many books are there in the Harry Potter series?
2: 7.
0: Yes. What is the name of a baby kangaroo?
2: Joey.
0: Yes, just in there today. The moon question threw you a bit, didn't it?
2: I thought you said full, the darling.
0: So full moons, the answer was that. So that gives you a total of 12 so far. You're flying.
2: Yeah.
0: You are happy with that. Yeah, you are flying. Tyler, they did very well. I've got to be honest. They did very well without you today. Listen, have a brilliant day today.
2: Thank you. We will.
3: Yeah.
0: And we'll see you tomorrow, okay?
2: Yeah, thank you.
0: All right, cheers, team. Bye-bye. So that is our team from Carried Mortgages. They're back with me tomorrow, currently on 12, on day number 2. They're flying.

0: Today, many happy returns from all of us at Swansea Bay Radio. You're celebrating with Mike Tyson, who's 60 today. Cheryl is also celebrating her birthday as she turns 43. And Catherine Ryan, who's just brilliantly funny, 43 years of age today, for celebrating. Happy birthday to you. Got some music coming up in just a second for you. From Becky Hill, Remember is on the sec on 102.1 FM on DAB Digital Radio and online at The Nation Player.
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0: Swansea Bay Radio plays Olivia Dean and Man I Need on a Tuesday. It is today the 30th of June. It was on this day in 1937. This is a good one. The world's first emergency telephone number, 999, was introduced in London on this very day. And 999 was chosen because it could be dialed on the old rotary dial telephones by placing a finger against the dial stop and then rotating the dial to the full extent three times, even in dark or dense smoke. I mean, remember those dials? And it took ages, didn't it? It took ages. So 999 was obviously using that to the opposite effect, really, making it nice and fast. Why the Americans chose 911, have no idea. It's a different story completely. Music coming up on the show then, after your latest news is updated next, on 102.1 FM, on DAB Digital Radio, and online at The Nation Player. Let's get your latest news coming up in just a sec.
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12: The top stories this hour. A mother whose son drowned in a Merthyr reservoir is calling for more water safety education in Welsh schools.
13: You know, one of the things I often hear adults say a lot, oh, you know, we did it when we were kids.
12: Maxine Johnson's son Reuben died at Pontesil Reservoir in 2006. She says parents should be encouraging their children to stay safe around open water.
13: So they're normalising it, making it seem like it's fine to do. And I do understand why people say that, but it's not helpful because we don't stop teaching children about road safety, for example.
12: It comes after seven people drowned across the UK over the weekend as the country experienced a heatwave. The Welsh Government's currently updating its drowning prevention strategy with Water Safety Wales. In other news, and Sir Keir Starmer's announced road and energy projects will be scrapped to help fund a £15 billion boost for defence spending. The government's setting out an investment plan which has been much delayed. Money will go towards unmanned planes and boats, as well as long-range missiles. The Prime Minister says he's taken necessary choices, but issued a warning to the military.
14: In the past, defence spending has sometimes been seen as a bottomless pit. People see the money going in, but they don't feel the benefits. So this time must be different. We can't just spend more, we've got to spend better.
12: South Wales police have confirmed a body found in a park in Blaenau is that of missing teenager Lily Jones. A 14-year-old boy who can't be named because of his age appeared before Cardiff Crown Court yesterday, charged with her murder. Formal identification's now taken place following the discovery in the Dufferin Park area last week. And the Welsh Rugby Union has delayed revealing its plans to cut the number of professional teams from 4 to 3. A decision was expected by today, but now they'll be shared in the coming weeks as the search for a new WRU chair continues. Scarlets, Ospreys, Dragons and Cardiff are all waiting for an update.
1: 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With Swansea Motor Auctions, where hundreds of cars go on sale every Wednesday evening, plus second and last Friday of the month.
12: Patchy rain and heavy showers in places, though feeling warm. Highs of 19 degrees Celsius. That's the latest. I'm Gavin Rutter.
0: Great songs across Swansea Bay every day of the week. It's Swansea Bay Radio. I've got Sam Fender and Bruno Mars on the way in the next 15. We start the hour with Eric Prydz and

0: Swansea Bay Radio. It's Phil through till three today. Don't forget, this weekend, Love Trails Festival kicks off this Thursday at Weebly Castle. Keep an eye out for the Ironman 70.3 Swansea and Swansea Bay Aquathon. It's going to be happening mid-July. Give you more details about that in the coming weeks as well. Scientists in the news today have just announced a rare dinosaur fossil. I love stuff like this. I love it. And we live in a part of the world where you can find them on the beaches, can't you? Which is brilliant. It's just been discovered. It was hiding in a random storage drawer in the British Antarctic Survey, which is a bit random. I mean, paleontologists spend millions looking for fossils in the freezing Antarctic ice, only for a guy named Mark to find it was looking for a stapler. It's a nightmare, isn't it?
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0: Dutch July tomorrow. It's Swansea Bay Radio. It's Tuesday, the 30th of June. Max Verstappen is making news today. This is a great story. Looking ahead to next week's British Grand Prix at Silverstone, and Verstappen just admitted to reporters that he burst out laughing whilst practicing on the team simulator because the brand new 2026 electrical car regulations, which is coming into force everywhere, really, isn't it? The new 2026 cars rely heavily on battery-powered charged by hard braking. So once they go around the corners and they slam in the brakes, it charges the battery. Kind of similar to how hybrids work on everyday roads, really. But Silverstone has almost no heavy braking zones and tons of fast, flat-out straights. So Verstappen says you'll be running out of battery instantly and just crawling along, which could make quite an interesting watch, really, couldn't it? We'll have to wait and see. Music coming up on the show then from Shaggy. Angels is on the way next. Swansea Bay
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0: James Bay. It's Hold Back the River on Swansea Bay Radio today. Just checking what's happening across the theatres. If you fancy going to something in the next couple of days in Cardiff on the 2nd, that's what, in 2 days, we've got Lost in Music at the New Theatre. And then at the Grand on the 2nd, we've got the Illegal Eagles at Swansea Grand. And also thank Abbott for the music at the Grand as well. I'm guessing one of those is going to be in the Arts Wing, all happening soon. If you got something happening, drop me a line. Let me know the details. 07740 938 500 is the number, and we'll get that on air for you shortly. Music coming up in the next 15, then we've got NSYNC and Bye Bye Bye and Beyonce on the way too. It's Swansea Bay Radio on a Tuesday. Swansea Bay
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0: Luis Capaldi and Stay Love on Swansea Bay Radio. Such a great song. Right then, here at Swansea Bay Radio, we're proud to be partnering with one of Swansea's most iconic venues. It's the Patty in Swansea. It's located on Swansea's stunning seafront. The Patty Swansea has a long-standing reputation for hosting incredible live music, unforgettable shows and fantastic events right the way throughout the year, 2026 included, from tribute nights to concerts to comedy to family entertainment and special occasions as well. There is always something happening at the Patty in Swansea. To see what's coming up, all you're going to do is go to the Nation Player and click on Swansea Bay Radio. 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
9: The top stories this hour: a mother whose son drowned in a Merthyr reservoir is calling for better water safety education in Welsh schools.
10: So it's super important we carry on, you know, educating people about water safety.
9: Maxine Johnson lost her son Reuben at Pontysill Reservoir in 2006 and says parents should urge their children to stay safe near open water. It follows seven people drowning across the UK during the recent heatwave, with more hot weather on the way.
10: As we know, these tragedies happen year after year, and so we have to keep talking about it, and we mustn't become numb to this or normalise it.
9: The Welsh Government's now updating its drowning prevention strategy with Water Safety Wales. In other news, the body of a teenage girl found in a park in Blina has been formally identified as that of 14-year-old Lily Jones. A 14-year-old boy, who can't be named, appeared before Cardiff Crown Court yesterday, charged with murder. He's due in court again next month. Plans have been announced for a £15 billion boost to defence spending, but roads and energy projects are being halted to fund it. It's still not as much as the armed forces and former Defence Secretary John Healey had wanted. The Prime Minister says the UK must be able to deter potential enemies. Defence analyst Professor Michael Clark explains why the money's needed.
11: We now have to be prepared to fight a war for our own survival. That's the judgment. Most people agree with that judgment. Within a 10-year period, we've got to be able to fight war again in the way that our predecessors did. And by being prepared to fight it, you hope you won't have to.
9: In sport, Ethan Galbraith is set to leave Swansea City for Stoke City after the Welsh club accepted a bid for the midfielder. Galbraith will have a medical at Stoke later, just a year after joining the Swans from Leyton Orient. And in rugby, Wales coach Steve Tandy has named his squad for the First Nations Championship, which starts next month. Dewi Lake will captain the side. The campaign begins against Fiji at the Cardiff City Stadium on Saturday.
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9: Patchy rain and heavy showers in places, though feeling warm. Highs of 19 degrees Celsius. That's the latest. I'm Gavin Rutter.
8: Swansea Bay.
0: Hello, it's Phil through till three. It's Swansea Bay Radio. We've got music coming up on the show from Taylor Swift after

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1: Swansea Bay Radio playing Brandy and Monica, The Boy's Mine, Taylor Swift and Adele on the show before that. It's Phil, 3 till 3, Sharni after 3 o'clock today. In the papers, Brits brace for more hot weather with 30 degree highs in just days. Oh no, I'm not looking forward to this. I think I've had enough of the summer now. Also, women negotiate as effectively as men, obviously, but leave people happier, study reveals. And also, learning to drive added to the list of norms scorned by Gen Z, who'd rather take an Uber.
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0: It's Teddy Swims and Lose Control on Swansea Bay Radio today. Making news in the papers then, secret to happy relationships is watching TV together and not talking. Nobody say a word, just watching what's on the box. That very rarely happens, doesn't it? Let's be honest. Very rarely would that happen. Someone is going to say, oh, what's that person been in before? And then he start talking about it. Oh, what did they say? Well, stop talking and then we'll be able to hear it. It happens all of the time. And also making news today, a mysterious vigilante. I don't know whether you've seen this on the socials and stuff, but there's a mysterious vigilante. I don't know whether they're caped. I'm guessing they're not. But they're hunting down motorcycle thieves and then taping them to street poles. They're like gaffer taping them to the poles, from like the neck down. They can't move. It's very random. I don't know if they've got a name. The mysterious vigilante could be called, I don't know, Motorcycle Hero or something equivalent. We'll move on. Music coming up on the show then, in the next five. We've got Mimi Webb in just a moment on 102.1 FM on DAB Digital Radio and online at The Nation Play.
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0: It's Ray, it's Where's My Husband on Swansea Bay Radio today. So what were the papers talking about? Bracing ourselves for more hot weather with 30 degrees Celsius highs within days. I mean, this doesn't marry with what I was watching on the telly last night. I was watching one of those long-range forecasts, and yes, they're talking about the end of July being quite warm. But before that, I think we're going to be okay. I think we've got lots of rain coming in. So I prefer that forecast to the one with like 30 degree highs. I don't want that. I don't like that sort of stuff. Today is not looking too bad at all. It's a bit cloudy this morning, a bit cloudy this afternoon. Some showers in the forecast as well. If you're heading down to the bay, your high tide this evening is about 7:45, about 7:45. If you're going to drop me a line, 07740938500. Music still to play before Shani. We've got Calvin Harris and Promises on the way shortly.
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1: It's the Quarantine from Take That. You're a Superstar. 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Stand by. Shani is next. I'll see you tomorrow just after breakfast. Your news is on the way. Swansea Bay
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10: The top stories this hour, an extra £15 billion is being plugged into defence investment at the expense of some road and energy projects, which are being scrapped. Sir Keir Starmer says the UK has to be prepared for war to be able to deter potential enemies. Former senior Ministry of Defence and NATO official Nicholas Williams thinks while good, it is a risk.
11: The delay in agreeing the defence investment plan costs money and costs our reputation, in effect, but among our allies.
10: Elsewhere, and the mother whose son drowned in a Merthyr reservoir is calling for more water safety education in Welsh schools.
12: You know, one of the things I often hear adults say a lot, oh, you know, we did it when we were kids.
10: Maxine Johnson's son Reuben died at Ponsdesil Reservoir in 2006. She says parents should be encouraging their children to stay safe around open water.
12: So they're normalising it, making it seem like it's fine to do. And I do understand why people say that, but it's not helpful because we don't stop teaching children about road safety, for example.
10: It comes after seven people drowned across the UK over the weekend as the country experienced its latest heatwave. The Welsh Government's currently updating its drowning prevention strategy with Water Safety Wales. Now, South Wales police have confirmed a body found in a park in Blaenau is that of missing teenager Lily Jones. A 14-year-old boy who can't be named because of his age appeared before Cardiff Crown Court yesterday, charged with her murder. Formal identification has taken place following the discovery in the Dufferin Park area last week. Now, Swansea's Black Pill Lido looks like it could reopen in the next few weeks. The attraction's been out of action during the recent heatwave after flooring started to come away last month. Council bosses say contractors are close to finishing their work on site. And there's finally been a British first round winner at Wimbledon. Katie Swans got past Arina Camelia Begu in straight sets after 11 home players fell before her.
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10: Patchy rain and heavy showers in places, though feeling warm, highs of 19 degrees Celsius. That's the latest. I'm Gavin Rutter.
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13: 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Next, we got music from Olivia Rodrigo and this from J-Lo. Turn it up.

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0: So today is National Camera Day. Now, thanks to our phones, we're all photographers these days. Some of us take beautiful sunsets. Some of us take pictures of our dinner. Some of us accidentally open the front camera and scare ourselves half to death, or at least I do anyway. Today's Big Five question: what is the funniest photo you've ever taken or you've been in? Could be a photo bomb. I always loved the Queen's photo bomb. It was just amazing. Get in touch on the socials. We'll count down the Big Five just after five. Still to come, more of Swansea Bay's best music from Jason Derulo and Ed Sheeran.

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0: I always think if anyone's ever going to ask you that question, then yeah, they probably would. What I like to you, Charles and Eddie, Swansea Bay's best music right here on Swansea Bay Radio. Now, today is National Camera Day. We want to know, what is the funniest photo you've ever taken or ever been in? Mark says, having a photo taken and a seagull stole his chips mid-photo. That is amazing. Emma in Tletley, my wedding photo where my nephew is picking his nose. That is brilliant. I've got a video of my me and my kids on a plane. My youngest first ever time on a plane, and I'm doing a little video, and then I literally realise, again, he's picking his nose. I was like, that's great, babe. Rachel in Morrison says, my toddler licking a supermarket trolley. Keep your answers coming in and we'll count down the big five after five.
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1: Hi, good afternoon to you. I'm Jules Buckley. The westbound M4 seeing a slowdown in some roadworks just past Junction 38 at Margam. Busy towards the motorway from Neath down the A465 towards 43 Llandarcy. More for heading into town, the Foxhall Road, Pendragini Road, queuing southbound down towards the Tarway Bridges. Of course, there's roadworks there. And Sketty Cross up towards Calais Square, very slow, heading for Gower Road. Indeed, Gower Road slow through Sketty Cross, both sides of the road.
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0: a script man in the arena. I'm Shani. This is Swansea Bay Radio. So, your big five question today. Well, it is National Camera Day. We want to know what is the funniest photo you've ever taken or been in. Tom said there was a photo he thought was brilliant and then realised his fly was open. Whoops. Ben, my mate, blinked in every single wedding photo. Love it. And Kelly, I think this is quite impressive. Accidentally took 147 photos of the inside of my handbag. Love it. Get your answers in on the socials. We'll count down the big five just after five.
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8: The top stories this hour, all government departments have been asked to contribute 1% of their budgets towards defence spending. Some road and energy projects are being ditched too, as an extra £15 billion is committed to future-proofing the armed forces. Older weapons and kit will be scrapped. Military chiefs say the plan falls far short of what's needed to keep the country safe. New Defence Secretary Dan Jarvis set out further details in the Commons.
9: We commit the UK's largest ever investment in drone warfare. £5 billion for strike, protector and surveillance drones, anti-submarine vessels, uncrewed ground vehicles and fighter jets.
8: The body of a teenage girl found in a park in Blina has been formally identified as that of 14-year-old Lily Jones. A 14-year-old boy who can't be named appeared before Cardiff Crown Court yesterday charged with her murder. He's due in court again next month. We're hearing how the extreme weather changes in Wales could be affecting food production this year. At a farming sustainability conference, industry leaders warned how last week's heatwave dried out crops too quickly. Monmouthshire farmer Stella Owen says she barely managed to get the seeds in the grounds.
10: The weather's been challenging. I think the weather's always challenging. You know, we do see such an emphasis on climate change. However, we've had hot summers before. What happens now is we've got intense heat or extreme coldness or...
8: Families in Swansea could be back enjoying the Black Pill Lido very soon. The council says it hopes to reopen the attraction in the coming weeks after contractors were called in to carry out vital repairs. The outdoor pool's been shut since flooring was found coming away last month. And Lee Halfpenny is joining the Wales coaching team as kicking coach for the first three rounds of the Nations Championship. The former international will help the squad during away matches against Fiji, Argentina and South Africa next month.
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8: Some showers this evening, though dry overnight with sunny spells tomorrow. Highs of 20 degrees Celsius. That's the latest. I'm Gavin Rutter. Some showers this evening.
0: 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And of course, Swansea Bay's best music. More big tunes on the way next. We've got Len, Clean Bandit, and Ella Langley. And this one.

0: 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I'm Sharni. 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
0: Okay, so today is National Camera Day. Of course, no thanks to our phones. We're pretty much all photographers these days. Most people are taking pictures as their dinner. We just want to know on the Big Five, what's the funniest photo you've ever taken or been in? Steve says, fell asleep on holiday, woke up to everyone taking selfies with me. I love that. That would freak me out though. Laura tried to look glamorous in the wind but ended up looking like she'd been electrocuted. I love that. And Beth accidentally left Snapchat filters on for a family portrait. Love it. Keep your answers coming in. We'll count down the Big Five after five. This now on Swansea Bay Radio, it's Len.

0: Andy, Anne-Marie and Rock of I. I'm Shani, this is Swansea Bay Radio.
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0: 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It's a brand new game, which means if you haven't entered since our winner last week, you're not in this one. And of course, Wimbledon getting underway all week and next. 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
8: Hi again, I'm Jules Buckley. The M4 westbound slow past 38 at Margam. Of course, the roadworks continue. Heading towards the motorway, away from Neath, down the A465 queuing, up towards the junction 43 at Llandarcy roundabout. The Knoll Park Road, quite slow, heading in towards Neath. Busy in Swansea, of course, Oystermouth Road. Some eastbound queues heading past the Civic Centre there. Pretty busy too for Cecil Road in Gowerton. Quite slow too, north of Swansea at the Casalum Light. And for now, that's the latest.
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0: Swansea Bay's best music right here on Swansea Bay Radio. Afternoon, I'm Sharni. Now, today's random national days are wonderfully bonkers, as always. It's International Fisherman's Day. Today's your day if you fancy going out and catching something. It's also International Mud Day, which, of course, children absolutely love. We love it. Over in America, though, I love this. In America, today is Please Take My Children to Work Day. I don't know. By that time, I don't know whether that's like inspire, like, you know, designed to inspire the kids or remind their parents why they go to work in the first place.
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0: The Home and Lee and Claire Breakfast. We are Swansea Bay Radio. So time for today's celebrity birthday. Former heavyweight world champion Mike Tyson turned 60 today. I know, 6-0. One of the most feared boxers of all time. Swimming legend Michael Phelps is 49 today. And Cheryl Tweedy, a.k.a. Cheryl Cool Sausage Roll, celebrates her 43rd birthday today. Happy birthday to them all. And if it is your birthday, we hope it's as every bit as awesome as you are.
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17: Hi again, I'm Jules Buckley with the M4 westbound, still slowing up around junction 38 at Margam as the roadworks continue out towards their two harbour way, the A4241 towards that junction 38 roundabout. That's queuing as well. It's very slow heading towards Swansea down the Pendragini Road away from Morva in the roadworks. Queues to east in towards the city centre away from Bryn Mill on Oystermouth Road and Cockage Road northbound. That's queuing to towards Station Road heading up towards Forest Fach.
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0: Bella Kay, I love it, I love it, I love it. I'm Shani. This is Swansea Bay Radio. Okay, what is the funniest photo you've ever taken or been in? That is our big five question today on National Camera Day. Jason says his passport photo makes him look like he's been arrested. Chloe, the first day of school photo, complete with tears. And Craig, my dad accidentally took a selfie instead of photographing us all. People do that to me. They ask me, will you take a photo? And I'm like, yes, of course I will. And then I purposely do selfies instead.
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9: The top stories this hour, an extra £15 billion is being plugged into UK defence investment. Sir Keir Starmer says the country has to be prepared for war to be able to deter potential enemies. But it means some road and energy projects could be scrapped. John Healey resigned as Defence Secretary in a row over funding. He says more needs to be done.
10: Today's step means that we will be spending as a nation 2.7% of GDP on defence in 2030, the date that NATO now warns we could face a Russian attack.
9: South Wales police have confirmed a body found in a park in Blaenau is that of missing teenager Lily Jones. A 14-year-old boy who can't be named because of his age appeared before Cardiff Crown Court yesterday charged with murder. Formal identifications now taken place following the discovery in the Dufferin Park area last week. Now, after last week's extreme heatwave, farmers are telling us they're struggling to grow food in time for harvest. At a farming sustainability conference in South Wales, industry leaders warned how the dry ground's making it almost impossible to plant seeds. Monmouthshire farmer Stella Owen says there could be huge consequences.
11: You can have some people who have managed to get crops in the ground. Others, it's been very, very dry and they haven't got crops in the ground. There's absolutely no point in planting crops if you haven't got moisture. And they are just going to fail.
9: Swansea's Blackpool Lido looks like it could reopen in the next few weeks. The attraction's been out of action during the recent heatwave after flooring started to come away last month. Council bosses say contractors are close to finishing their work on site. In rugby, Wales coach Steve Tandy's named his squad for the First Nations Championship this July. Dewi Lake will captain the side. The campaign begins against Fiji on Saturday. And Welsh singer Catherine Jenkins has paid a visit to HMS Cardiff, the warship she sponsors at the shipyards in Scotland. The new Royal Navy frigate is being prepared for key missions around the world.
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9: Some showers this evening, though dry overnight with sunny spells tomorrow, highs of 20 degrees Celsius. That's the latest. I'm Gavin Rutter. Some showers this evening.
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0: George Ezra, anyone for you. Whenever I hear George Ezra, I just think summer festival season every single time. 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
0: So as it's National Camera Day, your question today on the Big Five was, what's the funniest photo you've ever taken or been in? And number five, Ben says, my mate blinked in every single wedding photo. I love it. Number four, Rachel, my toddler licking a supermarket trolley. And number three, Craig, my dad accidentally took a selfie instead of photographing us all. Number two, Steve fell asleep on holiday but woke up to everyone taking selfies with him. Nice. And at number one, Kelly and Bajend accidentally took 147 photos of the inside of her handbag. That is impressive, babe. Don't forget, of course, new Big Five coming your way tomorrow. This now on Swansea Bay Radio. It's Somber. This is Homewrecker.

0: the home of Phil Hoyle's Through Your Daytime and the Workplace Challenge and the 10 at 10. 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
12: Hi again, I'm Jules Buckley. Good afternoon. With the M4 westbound, is seeing a slowdown past 38 Margam. Westbound too, quite slow around 43 at Llandarcy. Quite slow too, just outside the Swansea.com stadium. The bypass is seeing some delays in both directions. Nothing too untoward though. West of Swansea, busy around the Blackpill Lights on Mumbles Road westbound, and then westbound too, quite busy towards Oystermouth Square and Sketty towards Calais Square in Swansea. Patchy queues on Gara Road as well.
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0: We are the home of Lee and Claire at Breakfast and Phil Hoyle's See You Daytime. This is Swansea Bay Radio. Now, one thing we're really lucky to have here in Swansea is an incredible venue sitting right on our beautiful seafront, the Patty in Swansea. Whether you're into live music, comedy, tribute acts, or just fancy a brilliant night out, there is always something happening there. Coming up, you've got Luke Combs UK, Night of Queen with the Bohemians, and later this year, the one and only, the legend that is Martin Kemp bringing the party to Swansea. I absolutely love venues like Patty, because honestly, the Patty, there's nothing quite like seeing live entertainment right on your doorstep. 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

0: Alex Warren and Fever Dream. I'm Shani. This is the home of Lee and Claire Breakfast. This is Swansea Bay Radio. Now then, this weekend, it is a massive weekend. Friday, 3rd of July, totally 80s festival at Singleton Park. Then on Saturday, it's the big Clubland in the park event. And I got to caught up with a legend from Swansea, DJ Matty.
1: Mate, you are just 12 years old. You've DJed in Ibiza. Now you're going to be playing Singleton Park. Are you like the coolest kid in your school or what?
2: I think so.
1: Yeah. Absolutely he is. Now then, you've got such a massive weekend in Singleton Park. Saturday, Clubland. Tell me, what are you going to be doing there?
2: So I'm going to be kicking it off for the best day of your life.
1: How did it all start? How did this start?
2: Well, my father bought me a DJ deck. I looked at it, didn't use it. Looked at it again. Tried playing something, didn't work. And then Greg, my dad's mate, come in and he was put out something on Facebook saying I'm teaching people how to DJ. So I tried it and I've just kept at it ever since.
1: You, sir, are out here doing actual festival sets. If there's any young person out there watching this and they're thinking, oh my God, I'd love to do what DJ Matty's doing, what advice would you give them?
2: If you think that you want to do it, try it. And if you like it, keep at it.
1: So basically, just go for it.
2: Yeah.
1: DJ Matty, absolute legend. Catch him Saturday, 4th of July in Singleton Park at Clubland. Cannot wait. Mate, thank you so much.
2: That's all right.
1: It's going to be amazing. Swansea Bay
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15: Hi again, I'm Jules Buckley. There's some queues at the moment just heading west on the M4. Just around Junction 38 at Margam, a slowdown in the works there. And of course, slow west as ever past 43 at Llandarcy. Pretty busy around the Morva Retail Park. If you're heading for the bypass outside the stadium, there's quite slow both ways. Queues from Sketty towards Calais Square. Gower Road, once again, seeing delays this afternoon too. And pretty busy too for the A467. Heading north from Morriston up to the M445.
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15: The top stories this hour, Keir Starmer's announced road and energy projects will be scrapped to help fund a £15 billion boost for defence spending. The government's setting out an investment plan, which has been much delayed. The Prime Minister says he's taken necessary choices, but issued a warning to the military.
16: In the past, defence spending has sometimes been seen as a bottomless pit. People see the money going in, but they don't feel the benefits. So this time must be different. We can't just spend more, we've got to spend better.
15: Here, the Welsh Government says Welsh manufacturing and skills should be at the heart of any new defence investment. In other news, and Wales's First Minister says his government is open to discussions with reform ahead of a vote on its spending plans. Plaid Cymru leader Rhian ap Iorwerth doesn't have a majority in the Senate. He'll need to reach an agreement with another group to pass the party's first supplementary budget. We're hearing how the extreme weather changes in Wales could be affecting food production this year. At a farming sustainability conference, industry leaders have warned how last week's heatwave dried out crops too quickly. Monmouthshire farmer Stella Owens says she barely managed to get the seeds in the grounds.
17: The weather's been challenging. I think the weather's always challenging. We do see such an emphasis on climate change. However, we've had hot summers before. What happens now is we've got intense heat or extreme coldness.
15: Families in Swansea could be back enjoying the Blackpool Lido very soon. The council says it hopes to reopen the attraction in the coming weeks after contractors were called in to carry out repairs. The outdoor pool's been shut since flooring was found coming away last month. And a book signed by Sir Paul McCartney has sold for nearly £1,000 after being donated to a charity shop in Wales. The copy of Paul McCartney, in his own words, was given to an Oxfam shop in Aberystwyth. It had sat there for several months before its inscription was discovered.
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15: Some showers this evening, though dry overnight with sunny spells tomorrow. Highs of 20 degrees Celsius. That's the latest. I'm Gavin Rutter. Some showers this evening, though dry overnight.
0: Here we go, more Swansea Bay's best music just for you. We've got Dua Lipa on the way. TLC's I'm Pretty, love that tune. Taylor Swift, first up though, Turn It Up. This is Pink and Raise Your Glass right here on Swansea Bay Radio.

We are the home of Lee and Claire Breakfast. We are Swansea Bay Radio. So time for today's celebrity birthday. Former heavyweight world champion Mike Tyson turned 60 today. I know, 6-0. One of the most feared boxers of all time. Swimming legend Michael Phelps is 49 today. And Cheryl Tweedy, a.k.a. Cheryl Cole, Sausage Roll, celebrates her 43rd birthday today. Happy birthday to them all. If it is your birthday, we hope it's as every bit as awesome as you.

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15: Hello again, I'm Jules Buckley. Well, the M4 Amalgam still quite slow westbound, of course, down to one lane in the roadworks there.
11: around junction 38. Not faring too badly now, just above the M4 at the junction 43 Llandarcy roundabout. Delays in the centre of Swansea starting to ease. That said, Mansell Street, Walter Road busy, as is the Kingsway, Oystermouth Road starting to ease past the arena. Pretty busy though between Forest Far Cross and Sketty Cross for Cockett Road and Station Road in both directions.
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0: 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Afternoon, I'm Sharni. Now, today's random national days are wonderfully bonkers, as always. It's International Fisherman's Day. Today's your day if you fancy going out and catching something. It's also International Mud Day, which, of course, children absolutely love. We love it. Over in America, though, I love this. In America, today is Please Take My Children to Work Day. I don't know. By that time, I don't know whether that's like inspire, like, you know, designed to inspire the kids or remind their parents why they go to work in the first place.
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0: 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Now, if you love your live music, there's a massive weekend of it coming up this weekend at Singleton Park in Swansea. This Friday, we're going to kick it off with a Totally 80s Festival. Aswad, Depow, Sonia, Tiffany, I am hosting. It's going to be amazing. Make sure you've got all your very neon 80s gear on. 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
14: Hello again, good evening. I'm Jules Buckley. No issues now for the M4. Looks lovely and clear both ways on the live traffic Wales cameras. No problems either between Llandarcy and Neath either side of the A465. A couple of slow spots in and out of Swansea. Nothing too much to hold you up though. Looks busy on Mumbles Road between Blackpill and the turn off of West Cross. Oystermouth Road quite busy past the arena. And of course, Orchard Street, the Kingsway, Marshall Street looking slightly slow both ways as well. But for now, that's the latest.
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0: Love that. Swansea Bay's best music right here on Swansea Bay Radio. Thank you ever so much for hanging out with me this afternoon. Been an absolute blast, as always. I will catch you again tomorrow from 3 o'clock. We'll have another big five. Don't go anywhere, though, because more of Swansea Bay's best music is up next with a legend that is Tony Dibbin.
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13: The top stories this hour, an extra £15 billion is being plugged into defence investment. Sir Keir Starmer says the UK has to be prepared for war to be able to deter potential enemies. It means some road and energy projects could be scrapped. John Healey resigned as Defence Secretary in a row over funding. He says more needs to be done.
14: Threats are still growing. Demands on defence are still rising in this dangerous world. And today's step means that we will be spending as a nation 2.7% of GDP on defence in 2030, the date that NATO now warns we could face a Russian attack.
13: Wales's First Minister says his government is open to discussions with reform ahead of a vote on its spending plans. Plaid Cymru leader Rhina Pureworth doesn't have a majority in the Senedd right now. He'll need to reach an agreement with another group to pass the party's first supplementary budget. Now, after last week's extreme heatwave, farmers are telling us they're struggling to grow food in time for harvest. At a farming sustainability conference in South Wales, industry leaders warned how the dry ground is making it almost impossible to plant seeds. Monmouthshire farmer Stella Owen says there could be huge consequences.
15: You can have some people who have managed to get crops in the ground. Others, it's been very, very dry and they haven't got crops in the ground. There's absolutely no point in planting crops if you haven't got moisture and they are just going to fail.
13: Swansea's Black Pearl Lido looks like it could reopen in the next few weeks. The attraction's been out of action during the recent heatwave after flooring started to come away last month. In rugby, Wales coach Steve Tandy has named his squad for the First Nations Championship this July. It includes two uncapped players, Ospreys prop Ben Warren and Exeter's Kane James. And a book signed by Sir Paul McCartney has sold for nearly £1,000 after being donated to a charity shop in Wales. The copy of Paul McCartney, in his own words, was given to an Oxfam shop in Aberystwyth. It had sat there for several months before its inscription was discovered.
12: Weather.
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13: Some showers this evening, though dry overnight with sunny spells tomorrow. Highs of 20 degrees Celsius. That's the latest. I'm Gavin Rutter. Some showers this evening, though dry overnight...

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1: Just something about you. 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Keep looking at me. 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